the beach who hate everything? Is this some sort of hip music that I don't understand?

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I'd say, forgive me, Lord, there's something I have to say. 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Forgive me, Lord, there's something I have to say.

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And maybe you can come with me. Let's take a bus, it's a greyhound. I like its look and how it sounds. We'll sit in front of a cherry pie. I take pictures, you look so shy.

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You made my life okay. You strike a pose on the railway track. You take my